¿Qué le vamos a hacer, pues? I don't even know, I said that. I just thought it would be, you know, good dramatic effect on 104.5 Latino Hits, San Antonio's número uno para hits. I've had 3 cups of coffee, okay, and I'm feeling some kind of way. See, I can't even talk. I'm your responsibility now.

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Keeping it going, Gonzalo y Chencho.

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1: Yeah.
0: Battle of the Rosas. 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
1: Yeah.
0: Battle of the Rosas. 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
0: G. At the Alamo Dome. 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
0: Battle of the

Mike Towers going to be at our iHeartRadio Fiesta Latina. I can't even believe it. It is 104.5 Latino Hits. Yes, Mike Towers, Eladio Carrion, Farruko, and a lot more. Start planning. It's going to be in Miami. You know that's going to be a good time. 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Yeah.

0: This is kind of crazy, man. The alcohol industry has lost $830 billion in 4 years because Gen Z isn't drinking.
1: Good for them.
2: I feel like it's like a coffee thing now.
0: Yeah,
2: like,
0: that's the thing. I saw another study, too. I don't know where it's at. I meant to put it in the show prep today. But it basically saying that Gen Z has replaced club life with coffee life.
2: What if you're one that drinks coffee and alcohol? 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
4: 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Todo el verano, we're hooking you up with theme park tickets because your backyard kiddie pool ain't cutting it. 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

104.5 Latino Hits, San Antonio's numero uno para hits con Bad Bunny. I feel like we need this song for the weekend vibes. It's Thursday, a few hours left for the weekend. He's going to help us a bit.

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Now's your chance.

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0: Woo, ladies and gentlemen, tomorrow we are back with the greatest, biggest, most insane, fakest novella you've ever heard.
1: Yeah.
0: Battle of the Rosas. 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

0: This is kind of crazy, man. The alcohol industry has lost $830 billion in 4 years because Gen Z isn't drinking.
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0: Yeah,
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0: that's the thing. I saw another study, too. I don't know where it's at. I meant to put it in the show prep today. But it basically saying that Gen Z has replaced club life with coffee life.
2: What if you're one that drinks coffee and alcohol? 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
4: 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Todo el verano, we're hooking you up with theme park tickets because your backyard kiddie pool ain't cutting it. Concert tickets so you can scream louder than your tía at a family party. And

Everything you need this summer. And don't even think about missing this. We're shutting it down with the biggest concert to hit the Alamo City. Carol G at the Alamo Dome. Yeah, you could be there for fun.

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0: 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On San Antonio's numero

No me arrepiento de sentir tanto. Karol G's new album. We've got a ton of details. It is 104.5 Latino Hits. San Antonio's número uno para hits. 14 tracks with features including artists like Bruno Mars and Drake. This is, I mean, it's going to be incredible. Baby.

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0: Woo, ladies and gentlemen, tomorrow we are back with the greatest, biggest, most insane, fakest novella you've ever heard.
1: Yeah.
0: Battle of the Rosas. 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Bye.

0: This is kind of crazy, man. The alcohol industry has lost $830 billion in 4 years because Gen Z isn't drinking.
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0: Yeah,
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0: that's the thing. I saw another study, too. I don't know where it's at. I meant to put it in the show prep today. But it basically saying that Gen Z has replaced club life with coffee life.
2: What if you're one that drinks coffee and alcohol? 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

reminder that this guy right here, Eladio Carrion, gonna be at our iHeartRadio Fiesta Latina. So is Mike Towers, so is Manuel Turizo, so is Farruko, so is Floyd Menor, and a ton more. It's gonna be in Miami. So you know it's gonna

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0: I hope you guys have a great weekend, man. 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
1: Oh, wow.
0: Yeah, yeah, yeah. It's kind of next level, man. 8 a.m. Monday morning, Tino Cochino Radio.

to with an extra $1,000. Imagine paying off that credit card after all the watch parties you went to, catching up on that cell phone bill, or finally knocking out those bills piling up like traffic on the 410. Now's your chance.

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0: I hope you guys have a great weekend, man. Listen, yes, when we come back Monday morning, Tino Cochino Radio, I'm going to talk to you guys about my stalker.
1: Oh, wow.
0: Yeah, yeah, yeah. It's kind of next level, man. 8 a.m. Monday morning.

0: San Antonio.
1: Yeah.
0: What would you do with an extra $1,000? Imagine paying off that credit card after all the watch parties you went to, catching up on that cell phone bill, or finally knocking out those bills piling up like traffic on the 410. Now's your chance.

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0: I hope you guys have a great weekend, man. 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
1: Oh, wow.
0: Yeah, yeah, yeah. It's kind of next level, man. 8 a.m. Monday morning, Tino Cochino Radio.

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0: I hope you guys have a great weekend, man. 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
0: Yeah, yeah, yeah. 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No!

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0: I hope you guys have a great weekend, man. 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
1: Oh, wow.
0: Yeah, yeah, yeah. It's kind of next level, man. 8 a.m. Monday morning, Tino Cochino Radio.

0: everything you need this summer. And don't even think about missing this. We're shutting it down with the biggest concert to hit the Alamo City. Carol
1: Puppy.
0: G at the Alamo Dome. Yeah, you could be there for free. So listen up all day, every hour. Because if you blink,

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2: Oh, wow.
0: Yeah, yeah, yeah. 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
1: 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I wasn't ready for that one.
2: All right, man. I don't know what it is, but I mean, we're here. We're going to have a good show. But
3: yeah.
2: My throat feels... I only get sick once a year, and this might be it.
4: Because
2: I feel a little raspiness like in my throat. And I don't know if it's just allergies.
3: Maybe. And you got dogs.
2: Do you have those allergy pills?
3: I do. Yeah, I do.
2: I won't. And the Casio carries this magic pill box around.
3: Yeah.
2: And I don't know what they are, but they work great. Pills. Every time I get something, I'm like, yo, you got it? And he's like a little leprechaun. Like, yeah.
3: I got some other things, too.
2: Okay, so we'll talk about that after the show. We'll kick things off with our producer, Matt. What's going on?
5: So, you know, my wife is a learned doctor, and throughout the history of time, I've always been pimping her out, like giving away her services to all my friends and acquaintances as like a hookup, because she's my wife, and I feel like that's what you should do. But now she's getting sick of it and says she doesn't want to give any of my friends free services anymore.
2: This is all inspired by me. We're going to talk about it next. We'll talk Tino Cochino Radio. Welcome to the show.

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2: I always feel like if I have a friend or somebody close that does something cool for a living and I can get the perks, I should get the perks and benefit off of this. Like, that's what it is by being your friend.
3: Yeah, I do agree. Yeah.
2: I mean, that's life, baby. That's life. Our producer, Matt, has a wife that is a doctor.
3: Yeah.
2: And she's upset that you're pimping out her doctor skills or services.
3: Yeah, basically she gave me a, like, you gotta stop doing this kind of talk, and we have been arguing about it because since I met her, since we became serious, I kind of offer any of my friends or acquaintances, like, if they have a problem, I'd be like, oh, ask my wife, and then I force her to do, like, a free consultation or prescribe meds and, you know, and not charge my friend or acquaintance, uh-huh, because I feel like that's the benefit of being married to or dating a doctor.
2: This is because of, mm-hmm, me, isn't it?
3: Well, you know, don't take offense to it.
2: Wow. This just happened. This just happened a week and a half ago. She tried to hit us. All I did was like, hey, I was like, yo, is there any way we can get a prescription? Because these allergies are crazy and, yeah, I really want to get this allergy, uh-huh, medication. And I asked Matt, yeah, right? Uh-huh. And because I don't know Matt's wife like that to reach out direct, I didn't feel like. So I asked Matt. Mm-hmm. And Matt's like, yeah, let me find out. And so Matt's like, oh, yeah, it should be all good. So I'm like, okay, cool. Then come to find out, it's $400.
1: Oh, my God.
2: For, like, a consultation.
3: Well, that's,
2: oh,
3: like, a new patient. But so she can't legally.
2: I've known her for 10 years.
3: No, I know. She can't legally prescribe medication,
1: I was gonna say, yeah,
3: without,
1: like,
3: an appointment, right? And so, like, I guess that's. You went into the portal, you did it, and then she's like, well, are we comping this or just? I was like, yeah, comp it. She's like, you got to stop doing this. I was like,
2: wow,
3: oh, my God.
2: That's a little shady.
3: We do have some student loans.
2: Well, Matt, I'm going to be honest. I don't think you can bring her to the next Jamaica trip.
3: I know that's a perk, right?
2: You know, that's the thing. You get to come along because, yeah, see, that's the people, bro. This world sucks, bro.
4: And well, also, if you're going to pay $400, you might as well go to a real doctor.
2: Oh, damn.
1: Oh, wow.
3: She's a real doctor, Nicasio, and I don't want to hear that from you because she's giving you free service, too.
2: It's only a problem with me.
3: She's shutting the door now, and I'm trying to keep that door open because I do.
1: Maybe
3: believe.
1: We've abused our.
3: Have you got stuff from her?
1: Well, she did an ultrasound for me.
2: Oh my, yeah, God! Listen,
3: did she charge you?
2: We're the direct circle. Yeah. In fairness, we're Matt's contribution to the family.
3: Yes.
2: Financially, he makes, yes, his money here.
3: That's
2: so
3: exactly.
2: Why? And it's been a long time. It's not like we're newbies. So why would we be the outcasts of this?
3: And I feel like if I had services, I could offer any of her friends. I would do it for. I don't know what I can offer, but like, you need some audio editing, I can do that for you.
1: Maybe it's because it also takes away from like a patient that would pay. So it's like.
3: I do agree with that, but then we try to schedule these freebies like outside of her normal
4: after hours. Yeah, so I do.
3: Yeah, or like if she has an open slot.
2: I'm gonna be honest. I'm glad we didn't do a Christmas party last year. I'm gonna be honest. I'm so glad.
3: So you have my back on this.
2: Yeah, sure. Yeah, yeah.
3: Oh, okay, all right.
2: 1,000%. If I had whatever hookup and she needed something, like, yo, is there any way I could take us for something? Even if I could, this is me. But this, again, this is what I've learned in life. You can't expect everyone else to act the way you,
3: right,
2: to move the way you would. If Jess wanted tickets to something, and I couldn't get them, just because it's your wife, I would buy them and give them to you guys.
3: And she normally...
2: Not anymore.
3: You guys know this about her. She is a very giving person, so this is outside of her...
2: It's interesting.
1: I mean, boundaries.
4: Well, Tino, he already knew what he needed, so he just needed your wife to sign off on it.
3: Yeah, but nobody knows what they need to be prescribed. You need the doctor to tell you.
4: You know your body.
3: You know what I mean?
2: If your partner has the ability to help a friend out in a situation, should they do that, or should the friend actually be more supportive and pay and not try and look for the hookup because they're so close to you? Oh. Like, how do you view this? What's the perspective on it?
5: 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San Antonio. Yeah. What would you do with an extra

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0: I need some show recommendations or a movie or something, man, because I'm all out. Like, I've been, my like latest fix was The Hawk with Will Ferrell on Netflix. It's a limited series. It's 10 episodes, and it's a really easy watch because each episode is 30 minutes. Comedian Fortune Feimster's in it. Luke Wilson's in it.
2: It's in my hometown.
0: Molly Shannon. The cast is just crazy. And if you're a fan of Will Ferrell, you're going to love this. It is awesome. It's like if Talladega Nights and Blades of Glory had a baby.
2: Oh, my God.
0: Ooh. And it's so good. And listen, I'm not into golf. You don't even... It's the entire show is about golf.
2: Wow.
0: But you don't have to be into it like that. It's just the comedic acting is so funny. The actual story is really good. Mm. They're cussing in it. It's just funny to hear Will Ferrell cuss because I feel like he doesn't a lot.
2: And he's older.
0: And they're all older, which is interesting. But, bro, he hasn't missed a beat. I mean, the writing, everything, it's such a good show. So if I could recommend anything, go watch The Hawk on Netflix. If you're just looking for something silly and funny, it's definitely... It's up there, man. It's good. Serena, what are you watching?
1: I feel like I've been catching up on stuff. So I just watched the drama with Zendaya and I can't think of his real name. Edward Cullen.
0: Robert Pattinson?
1: Yes.
2: Oh, my God.
1: And I know, it was okay. I wasn't, I guess, if you could choose something else, I would choose something else.
3: That's a non-recommendation.
1: Yeah, don't watch it.
3: All right.
1: But, and I know I mentioned this last time, but I Will Find You, like that show was so good.
0: That's on Netflix, right?
1: Yes. I've seen the thumbnail.
0: Mm-hmm. Nicasio, what are you watching?
4: 72 Hours with Kevin Hart.
0: You didn't like it?
4: I didn't finish it. I mean, I was probably like
3: that's a movie,
4: 40
3: right?
4: minutes in, but I don't know. I don't know.
0: I liked it. I think because I'm aging and there's so many things I hate about Gen Z that like it was so relatable to me because Kevin Hart does a great job of playing this like dude that's just super not in the now.
1: Uh-huh. Right.
0: And the kids did a really good job. Marcelo Hernandez and Cam Patterson.
4: Good.
0: They killed it.
4: Funny.
0: I think it's a good movie. I think it's still number one on Netflix, so you can watch it. Matt, what are you into right now?
3: We've been watching The Umbrella Academy on Netflix. It's a show about all of a sudden these like 20-year-olds get pregnant for no reason, have a kid right away, like that same day. Right. And then there's like, it's weird that that's like the setup. And there's like 8 kids around the world that were all born on the same day. This eccentric billionaire adopts them all and they all have these special powers and they grow up to be like kind of superheroes.
1: You're always watching some type of sci-fi thing.
3: I like it. And it's a good family show. All the kids watch it.
4: It's
3: together,
4: a good family show.
3: Yeah, it is. Yeah. It's rated like TV 14.
0: Oh, that's cool. Wow. Matt's at home promoting pregnancy.
4: Yeah, I know.
0: That's how you do it, Bella, in one day.
3: Yeah, but not, they don't. It's like the Immaculate Conception.
0: Oh, like me.
3: You know what I mean?
0: The Virgin Mary.
3: That's right.
0: All these Mexican manly names my family could have chose. And they were like, Virgin Mary. Yeah, that's our son. Guadalupe. All right. Body counts. We've talked about this numerous times on the show. There's, I guess, somewhere in Brazil that you can go reset it for $1,000.
1: That's cash.
0: Rip off. Does it actually matter? Does body count actually matter? There is a therapist breaking down everything scientifically, and we'll share it with you next.

0: Southtown, buenos dias. You are waking up with San Antonio's numero uno para hits.
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0: Well, let's talk body count. Does it actually matter? There's a therapist breaking down the entire thing scientifically.
2: Sorry, girls, but you cannot sleep around the same way men do without paying a really big price. During sex and any close physical contact, the body releases oxytocin, which is what? The bonding chemical. Women get a much stronger hit of this than men. That chemical is what creates a deep emotional attachment. So when that bonding happens over and over and over again with different people and then ends, the next connection often feels weaker and a lot harder to lock in. And there's also the evolutionary side. Men are literally wired to spread their seed. Sex came with a way lower cost for them, but for women, sex came with a huge cost. Pregnancy, birth, and years of raising a child. That's why the female brain leans towards stronger, more selective bonding. You can't go against thousands of years of evolution, okay? Science doesn't care about feelings.
1: Okay, so why is it though that men could go sleep around and not get this like negative
3: stigma?
0: Because yes. It's kind of what the video but, said. That's how we were wired.
1: But that doesn't give anyone the right to be like, oh, because you like you have the babies and you like want connection, like you don't get to do this. Like
0: I agree, Serena. You should go sleep around.
4: Oh, Serena, it sounds like you're trying to be outside.
1: No, I'm just saying I don't like when people like judge women for everything. I think that's where women get super frustrated because no matter what you do, like, okay, if they don't do anything, oh, she's a prude. Like, she doesn't want to do anything and, oh, she's not going to give it up. But if she does do it, like, oh, she's sleeping around, she's a slut. So it's like, where do we fall in line? And also, like, why are we excusing men? How she's like, oh, like, no, the women, like, they raise the kids, they do this. So, like, where's the men at? Like,
3: yeah, why? Just because we're wired yes. to sleep around doesn't mean we have to act on that.
4: So go get a clipboard and start a petition. But why this don't is
1: you,
4: what it is.
1: But it's like then men need to step up too and like help raise the kids. Like that's what I'm saying. It's all falls on the women. Like, course. Oh, if she's a slut or oh, now she's taking care of all these children while the men just goes out and lives. Like, no, that's not okay.
4: Why isn't a bag of Doritos filled up to the top? I don't know. It's just
3: there is science behind that.
4: You have to deal with it.
3: You need space for expansion.
0: The most random comparison. In the world.
3: No, he's eating.
0: What's funny is we were talking about this off the air the other day. I was like, I don't know much about Mr. Beast. I'm not really his demo, I don't think. But I do hate when I go and I see a bag of Doritos or Slim Jims or something and it says Mr. Beast version. And I'm like, he's out of here, bro. What are we doing? So it's always kind of annoying me, but I do give him props for this. He has donated $6.5 million to help end pediatric cancer.
1: Right.
4: Wow. That's what we need.
0: We'll talk more about it next.
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0: All right, y'all, coming up next, we have got listener therapy, where basically if you're going through something in your life and you want someone that's not directly in your circle to kind of, you know, call it how they see it, give you that outside opinion, we will help you. Today, Leticia reached out. She is pissed off at her man for buying a pool table without asking her first.
1: God forbid
0: he spends his money. Serena's ready to go with a DM next. 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
0: It's so annoying to me. I like when couples just put all their finances together. And I know that,
2: our
0: producer Matt and Serena, they do it. I get it. It's fine. Everyone's each his own.
1: We're a team.
0: But I'm just saying, our listener Leticia reached out and she's pissed off at her man because he bought a pool table without asking her first.
3: Wrong.
0: Serena, read the DM that Leticia sent so we can talk about it. It's listener therapy.
1: My husband and I always talk to each other before we make a big purchase, especially because we've been trying to save money recently. Yesterday, this man came home and told me he had to go pick up a pool table he bought on OfferUp. I asked him how much it was, and he kept saying that it was a great deal. I finally got him to admit that he paid almost $2,000 for it. I was so mad. I asked him why he didn't run it by me first, and he said that he had to make a quick decision because there was a lot of interest in this damn pool table. I know we had talked about getting one, but it was never set in stone. It's just a huge amount of money for us when we're on a budget. Now we're fighting.
0: Like, and man, if you can't buy something that you want to buy,
3: well, the thing is, he's probably the one making the money.
1: Well,
3: you
1: don't know.
0: I feel like what just annoy me, I think, is how she said he didn't run it by me first. Like, if I want to buy something, just let me buy it.
3: Yeah, but it's a two-way street.
1: For $2,000, like, that's kind of crazy.
3: If I wanted that kind of talk, I would have moved him back in with my parents. If I wanted that kind of talk. Yesterday, I went to Target, bro, and I was just in there, and I was just browsing, and then I found this case and this bag for my Switch, my Nintendo Switch.
0: Yeah.
3: And
0: How old are you?
3: I bought it. I took it to a self-checkout.
2: How much is the case?
0: Wait, hold on.
3: It doesn't
0: matter. You didn't call your girl and run it by her?
3: Exactly.
1: So you could buy a video game?
3: Exactly. I could have bought anything in that store and then went home and in a bag and showed her. I showed her it, and she said, oh, I love that. I love that for us. I don't got to run anything by her.
0: Serena, what are your thoughts on this?
1: I'm on the wife's side because you are on a budget. And, like, that would make me mad. I'm like, we're here trying to budget, like, together so we can, I don't know, pay off debt. Yeah. Like, so we could live better.
0: But do you think like that all the time? Like, even when there's a purchase you want? Like, you won't make your purchase? You think that?
2: You called your husband about the Jimmy Choo sunglasses.
1: I did. Yeah. Uh-huh. I did.
0: What's crazy is Matt's not even letting you answer.
3: I know.
1: No, if it's like something like reasonable, like, yeah, we buy whatever, like what we want. But for $2,000, like, that's kind of crazy.
3: Oh, man, give me a get out of jail card. Jesus Christ.
4: 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Everybody.

0: Leon Valley, what up, baby? 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
0: All right, y'all, listen to Therapy's Going Down. Leticia reached out, pissed off because her man bought a pool table without asking her first. And I guess they've been trying to save money, but he just claimed that it was a great deal. He had to get it while he could get it. The thing is, it was $2,000. And she's super mad about it. He doesn't understand why it's a big deal. I want you to be honest with me. Shantae, if your husband came home and you saw there was a $2,000 pool table he just bought, what would you say?
2: I'd be upset because we had talked about saving money.
0: Mm-hmm. But what if he was saving money because it was on sale?
3: True.
2: Then you know what? They'll be coming back to me and complaining that we can't pay this or we can't buy that. So when I go and buy something for myself and I have to make a quick decision, they'll get mad at me also.
1: Exactly. And it's $2,000. It's not like it was $200.
2: Yes. You know, it's not a necessity, honestly. It's not something that you're going to need. I mean, we have a pool table at home, and we got it for free. Somebody just didn't want it. One of our friends didn't want it. They gave it to us. I wasn't the happiest about it because I had already plans for that area. But I was like, okay, it's free. We don't even use it. So I'm thinking it's a waste of time. It's not a thing that we use every day like a car. A car we use every day. Our house we use every day. You know, there's things that we use every day. But this is once in a while.
3: Do you think he'd save more money by getting rid of his girlfriend?
4: Oh, my God.
2: I don't have any ideas to my husband.
0: Tino Cucino Radio. All right, celebrity gossip. We call it tea time. And today we're talking about Too Short, who feels he should partner up with E-40 instead of going against him. And I don't know, man. You already did it. You need to go twice. We'll talk more about it next.

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1: 104.5 Latino hits.
0: So the last versus battle was Game and YG. And YG. That was entertaining.
2: It was good.
0: It was good. And now Too Short is speaking out on Hugh? On Huey Lewis in the band.
2: Hugh Jackman?
3: Oh, rest in peace, Huey.
0: Yeah, he's speaking out on who he thinks should do a head-to-head versus battle. And this hasn't been done yet. Who are we talking?
1: So he wants to team up with E-40. He says, I didn't want to battle.
0: E-40 already did it.
1: But he team up because they battled. He's like, I never wanted to battle then, and I don't want to battle now. Like, that's my best friend in hip-hop. And he said, I'd sign up for me and 40 against anybody. Like, that would be fun.
3: They
1: he
3: says it
1: hasn't.
3: Slaps.
1: He said
3: they
1: it hasn't been done before, like, where, you know, people battle against each other.
0: While we're talking about it, we might as well do it since you brought up E-40. He's got a new song with Juvenile. That is crazy.
3: Yeah.
0: It sounds like classic Juvenile, but it sounds modern. And E-40 obviously puts his twist on it.
4: God,
0: play a clip real quick.
5: It's right out here for a rapper. Gotta stay prayed up and strapped. These OGs out here putting them battery packs in their back. I remember when I was flirting with the triple beam as a teen. Now I'm a serial entrepreneur, came out squeaky clean.
6: Something ain't right. Something ain't right. Something ain't right. Something ain't right.
0: Every day is
6: always
0: something.
6: Something ain't right.
0: I love it, bro. It's a summertime. It feels like that music we need,
1: when
0: man.
1: When they said that the OGs are putting a battery pack in their back, I just pictured like a Buzz Lightyear. Like,
3: yeah, what does that mean?
4: if you knew, battery pack in the back like Buzz.
3: If you knew where that came from, Timbaland had a battery pack and it was actually a subwoofer on his backpack.
0: It kind of seems like you're kicking out of facts.
1: I know. I'm just saying that's what I thought of.
0: Talking about battery packs in the backpack.
4: Serena, we're done with you.
1: You've been a meanie.
0: No. Shout out to E-40. Shout out to Too Short. Shout out to Versus, Tim, Swizz, the whole thing. For all my parents, not really parents, I guess, but children, depending on how old you are, the more you hang out with your mom, the longer she'll live.
1: Ooh.
0: Serena found this story because she's trying to guilt her kid.
3: Oh, my Serena. God.
0: Cordelia, you're never going to leave me.
1: My son loves me.
0: No one said he didn't.
3: Oh, my God, Serena.
0: Ooh. Put down the gloves, Tyson. We'll talk about it next.
3: Someone don't love her.

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0: There is a study, listen, by researchers at the University of California, San Francisco, that found that strong social connections may help older adults live longer. So the six-year study followed 1,600 adults with an average age of 71 and found that 22.8% of lonely participants died, compared with 14.2% of those who reported adequate companionship, suggesting that meaningful relationships may play an important role in longevity and healthy aging. So basically, if you have an older parent, you should be showing them more love and they'll be around longer.
1: I feel like this could go towards grandparents too, like going to visit your grandparents to make sure that they're not lonely. Yeah. And
2: Serena, all my grandparents are dead.
3: But Serena, that's
1: visit them?
2: Not enough.
3: That's not the story, though.
1: Is it just pick on Serena Day? Focus on the story.
3: I'm just saying. I'm just like, you like to veer off. And this is like, we're talking about the parents.
1: It's the same
3: here.
1: Thing. Well, a grandparent's a parent, dummy.
0: everyone's so aggressive today. What's happening? Would you visit Nicasio once he's old in a home? Would you go visit?
1: No.
3: Oh, wow. You want to change my back?
1: No.
0: Dude, with all this laughter around me, perfect segue. I have a new clip on YouTube that I would love for you guys to go check out. And we'll talk all about it next.

0: Yeah, man. City Bay, Southeast Side. Good morning, baby. Thank you so much for having us locked in.
1: It's 104.5 Latino Hits.
0: So you guys have been on this comedy journey with me for about 2 years now. Literally, when I decided that I was going to jump into it, I talked about it on this show, and it's just turned into this thing, man. I'm on the road every weekend. I'm having a blast. I'm on tour with Carlos Mencia. I have my own Love Bomb comedy tour that's going on, and I'm having so much fun. Now, what I'm trying to do is build up my YouTube, because the thing is, Netflix ain't going to come calling anytime soon.
2: You never know.
0: I'm not going to get Hulu next week.
3: Maybe Tubi.
0: So maybe, I would take Tubi.
3: Yeah, I mean, everyone's on it.
0: But here's the thing. I know you got to start somewhere. And so Instagram and TikTok, I'm having fun. I'm posting like minute-long clips and stuff like that. But I'm like, I want to post more long-form content because I do a lot of storytelling. So I'm starting to post my longer clips on YouTube. So if you haven't seen the first 10-minute clip from my Love Bomb comedy tour, you can go check that out now. It's streaming. It's called Dating in Your 40s. Basically just talking about why dating in your 40s sucks, me not wanting kids, so on and so forth. I also just dropped a new clip. With a story, basically, it revolves around the worst guy's night that I ever had in my life. When my divorce was going on, I hadn't gone out. I really talked to anybody. And a buddy of mine was like, yo, we should go out and have a guy's night. And I was like, all right, that's cool. And then, 25-year-old Kalen pulled up in his Subaru. And
2: that's a sensible car.
0: When we went out to drink, he told me he wasn't going to drink. He just wanted me to drink alone because he's the designated driver.
2: He's very responsible.
0: It was the worst guy's night ever. So you can go watch it now. It's on my YouTube. Go subscribe. I would greatly appreciate that, man. If you're supporting my comedy journey, this is the way to do it for sure. And also, come to a show. You can find tickets, and you can find the YouTube, and you can find everything. Just go to my website, tinococino.com.
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0: everything you need this summer. And don't even think about missing this. We're shutting it down with the biggest concert to hit the Alamo City. Carol.
1: Bobby.
0: G. At the Alamo Dome. Yeah, you could be there for free. So listen up.

0: Yeah, Westside San Antonio. Thank you so much for waking up with us this morning on San Antonio's numero uno para hits.
1: 104.5 Latino hits.
2: Coming up next.
0: When I was a kid, my grandmother would always have novelas on. Like, that was just the thing. And it was one of the things, like, when it was time, don't mess with me. Do whatever you're doing in the house, but don't mess with me. And I mean, it was always just relationship drama, and the acting was so high, like over the top. And I was like, bro, why don't we bring that to the radio? Because all these shows have things like this where they call someone, they get them caught up, and it's like, ugh, it's a mystery, but it's not because they're fake calls.
3: Yeah,
4: voice actors.
0: And no disrespect, it's a win. I love it. I love the energy of it. But
3: if
0: I was
3: like fake.
0: This is my thing. I don't have the money to pay for these voice actors. So I was like, what if we just created ourselves? That's going to save us money.
3: Yeah.
0: And then we can just go balls to the wall and have fun with it.
4: And be honest about how it's fake.
0: So another episode of Battle of the Rosas is coming up next on Tino Cochino Radio.

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0: Ladies and gentlemen, it is time for another episode of Battle of the Rosas. Hi. Where love is tested, trust is questioned, and today somebody might be taking the scenic route to school. We've got Carmen on the line. Carmen, how are you today?
2: I've been better.
0: Oh. So, are you British?
3: Hello.
0: So, tell me, why do you think your boyfriend Santiago might be cheating?
2: He's actually my husband, and all of a sudden, he's become Father of the Year.
0: That's crazy. Father's Day already passed. Okay, what's happening?
2: For 10 years, I've taken our kids to school. Now, all of a sudden, he wants to take them.
0: Okay, not gonna lie, little suspicious.
3: Being a good dad.
2: No, it gets worse. He only wants to take them every other week.
0: Tell me more.
2: Because the crossing guards rotate. One week, it's some old guy named Bob. And the next week, it's this gorgeous blonde woman named Emma.
0: Poor Bob never stood a chance. Let me guess. He only picks him up when Emma works.
2: Correct.
3: My God.
2: Last Tuesday, Emma wasn't there. And Santiago asked me, did Emma call in today?
0: He asked you about her?
3: Wow.
2: Her schedule better than mine.
0: Okay, Carmen, listen, I want you to stay quiet. What we're going to do is call Santiago, and we're going to tell him that he's been selected to nominate one outstanding teacher at your son's school for an appreciation gift basket. Will he pick a teacher, or do you think he'll try and swindle us and give it to Emma?
2: He better not pick that white.
0: Hi! We're calling Santiago next on Battle of the Rosas.
4: He's going to pick him.
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0: Everything you need this summer. And don't even think about missing this. We're shutting it down with the biggest concert to hit the Alamo City. Carol.
1: Puppy.
0: G. At the Alamo Dome. Yeah, you could be there. For free. So listen up. All

0: Yeah, Westside San Anto. Thank you so much for waking up with us this morning on San Antonio's numero uno para hits.
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0: All right, y'all, we are back with the Battle of the Rosas. Today, Carmen thinks her husband Santiago has a little thing for the cross guard at their son's school. Her name's Emma, right?
2: Right.
0: And you're saying that Emma rotates with another cross guard worker by the name of Bob. And your husband only wants to drop off your son on the days Emma's working, not Bob.
2: Yes, very suspicious.
0: Emma must be hot. She said nothing, which confirms her hotness.
3: Oh, no.
0: It's okay. It's okay. We're going to call Santiago. We're going to offer him a very nice appreciation basket for one hardworking teacher. Will Santiago offer it to their son's teacher? Or will he try and offer it to Emma? Let's call.
4: Hola.
0: Santiago, what's up? I'm Tino. I'm part of School Staff Appreciation Week, and every month we recognize one outstanding teacher at our local schools across the district. Today we have picked you to pick one lucky teacher to receive a deluxe appreciation basket. The basket includes flowers, snacks, a gift card, and even a personalized thank you note. So the question is, who would you like to nominate?
4: I mean, there is somebody that crosses my mind immediately.
0: Oh my God. Firme, what's the name?
4: Her name is Emma.
0: Okay, and what does Emma teach?
4: Well, she teaches to cross the street safely for the kids.
0: Hold on. So, Emma's not a teacher. She's the cross guard lady?
4: Yeah, you could say that. She's a school employee, too.
0: I mean, you're not wrong.
3: Technically.
0: I just feel like we've never had anyone nominate the cross guard before. What made you choose Emma?
4: Emma some big old first of all.
0: Well, I have to bleep that so no one's going to know what you said. Give me another reason.
4: She's very special. She takes care of the kids. And when I tell her I want to go, she says stop.
0: Hey, Carmen, we have your piece of husband on the line. And he chose Emma. Did you hear?
2: I'm not even going to stop you. You can go.
0: You sound like a cross guard now.
4: I like you when Emma says it better.
2: Emma is telling you to stop and go.
0: I'm going to be honest, Santiago. It doesn't sound like you want to work things out with your wife. You sound very infatuated with Emma, who you've only known for 2 weeks.
4: It's okay.
2: I hope a bus hits you next time you're in the crosswalk.
4: Carmen, listen. Seriously, I think...
5: And that's how Regina George died.
0: Hi! So stupid. 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Don't move.

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0: I had a listener reach out and share their situation with me that is just so crazy. I mean, legit, it's like the Usher confession song, but real life, he was like, I got this girl pregnant and I want to tell my family about it. But the thing is, I know my wife is going to leave me. When he said family at first, I didn't think he was talking about like wife and kids. Yeah. I thought he was like, I need to tell my family, like my mom and dad or whatever. But yeah, this man has a full-on family. So this is his side piece. He got her pregnant.
1: He should have thought about his wife leaving before he decided to cheat on his wife.
0: So crazy, right? Like, I wish... I haven't messaged him back yet. And it's like I don't know what to say. Because, like, you brought that on yourself, bro. Like, you're out there creeping around. And on top of creeping around, not to say that you should or shouldn't do it. I'm just saying, if you're going to do it, you should probably be safe.
1: My gosh. What if his wife listens to your podcast, but she doesn't know it's her husband?
2: Maybe.
1: And she's like kind of finding out. So when he tells her, it's all going to just like be full circle.
2: I think it's crazy how you can't have more than one partner.
0: It's another combo for a different day. I would love you guys to check out this week's episode. The podcast is called Laugh and Love, and you can literally stream it wherever you stream your favorite podcast. All you got to do is search for Tino Cochino, Laugh at Love. So check it out and shoot me some DMs. Instagram is at Tino Cochino. Let me know your thoughts on it. I saw this in our show prep for the day. Nicasio found this. It says, are you doing free labor at stores? There's a lady that crashed out on X. What do you mean by are you doing free labor? Like if you work there, you don't work
2: like,
0: there, what do you
2: are
0: mean?
2: Are you doing, like, are you working there without getting paid?
0: Hold on, my business partner, Mikey, wants to chime in.
3: When I saw this, I was like, yes, because I hate going somewhere and then having to, like, bag my own groceries.
1: Mm-hmm. Give up the whole story.
3: I don't work here.
0: All right, no, I get that. All right, we'll talk more about it next.

0: up East Side. Good morning, baby. Thank you so much for having us locked in.
1: It's 104.5 Latino Hits.
0: Okay, so this woman crashed out on X. I want to share some of her. I mean, you would still call them tweets, right?
1: Yeah. I do, yeah.
0: How stupid is that? What do you call it? Because, yeah, you're not going to say, yo, this person, here's some X's.
2: Little X's, yeah.
0: Sounds stupid.
1: Twitter's.
0: So she posted this. It says, stop using self-checkouts. You don't work at that store. If they don't have any cashiers open, walk right over to the customer service returns desk. You do not work at this store. I'm going to be honest. I do agree with this. I hate having to bag my own stuff. Yeah. I think it's the dumbest thing.
1: And then if like you accidentally like double scan it, then you still have to call somebody over
2: and
1: anyway.
2: And you have to wait there.
1: Yes. Oh, it makes me so angry.
2: And then think about this. The person that's manning the whole thing is just standing there with the handheld.
0: The comments on this are funny. K Got Denny said, man, that's why my $200 grocery bill is only $50 now. I didn't go through the proper training, so you can't blame me for not scanning stuff. That's so true, though.
1: Yeah. Yes, or like, okay, when you're at a clothing store and they have the self like checkout too, and you forget to take off like the alarm.
0: Oh,
1: it makes me so mad. And then I have to go back to like, yeah, you didn't see that. It's like right there. I'm like,
0: that's not my job.
1: Yes.
0: It's so insane. Yeah. And you have people that are actually the clothing store. The first person place to pop their mind when you said that was Zara. When you go to Zara now, you have to throw your stuff in the bin, even though they have people at the front.
2: Yeah.
0: What is your job at the front? What do you do? And then when I ask you, do you have a different size? You look at me like I just said your mom's fat.
2: Exactly.
0: Like, it's weird.
2: And if I buy a container and there's things in it, I'm sorry. I didn't look in there.
0: It's so crazy. This container had a Gucci bag. When did that happen? There is a man that I saw online who straight up admits that he is less attracted to his partner than she is to him.
1: Wait, I saw this.
0: How would you take that? We're going to talk more about this next.
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And don't even think about missing this. We're shutting it down with the biggest concert to hit the Alamo City. Terrible.

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0: Here we go. Easiest game in the world, baby. Yes, are you smarter than Ocasio? Pay attention. Listen carefully. This is today's question.
5: Which celebrity's mom gave him his first blunt and was supportive of his habit and even helped him roll? Is it A, Wiz Khalifa, B, Snoop Dogg, or C, Cheech Marin?
0: All right, we have Ronnie on the line. He sounds like he might partake in some 420 activities, so we'll see who he thinks it is. Maybe he'll be a winner. Next.

0: Leon Bally, what up, baby? Listen, we just want to say thank you so much for tuning in and turning up to San Antonio's numero uno para hits.
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0: Are you smarter than Nicasio? We're going to see if Ronnie is. What's up, bro?
2: Hey, what's going on?
0: Just chilling, man. We're going to play this game really quick, super easy. Nicasio's going to give you a question. He'll follow it up with a few multiple choice answers and just trust your gut, man. Pick whichever one you think it is so we can get you hooked up, okay?
2: All right, cool. Got you.
3: Which celebrity's mom gave him his first blunt and was supportive of his habit and even helped him roll? Is it A, Wiz Khalifa, B, Snoop Dogg, or C, Cheech Marin?
2: I would say B, Snoop Dogg.
3: No.
0: That's who I thought it was, too. It's not Snoop.
3: Mama Dogg didn't like
0: it. But it's all good. Your options are A, Wiz Khalifa.
3: Or C, Cheech Marin.
2: Cheech Marin.
0: No. It wasn't Cheech. It was Wiz Khalifa?
3: Wiz Khalifa.
0: Damn. Yeah. So that means you agree that you think it's Wiz Khalifa A, right?
2: Yeah, of course.
0: He got it! Yeah. Wow! How'd you do it? We'll get you hooked up, okay?
2: Yeah, thanks, man. I appreciate it.
0: All good, bro. Do you have, like, an ultimate, like, favorite stoner person? Like, actor, singer, or any of that?
2: Yeah, I mean, Snoop. Snoop's one of my faves.
0: That's the one, bro. I feel like Snoop's just everybody's favorite. Well, thank you for playing, man. I'll get your info done. Hang on. Hold on one second. Coming up next on Tino Gochino Radio, you got to marry someone that you love spending every day with, even if they were just your friend. Is that your partner? Let's talk more about it next.
4: San Antonio. Yeah. What would you do with an extra $1,000? Imagine paying off that credit card after all the watch parties you went to, catching up on that cell phone bill, or finally knocking out those bills piling up like traffic on the 410. Now's your

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2: So you should apparently marry someone that you would still love spending every day with, even if they were just your friend.
0: Oh,
2: and
0: wow.
2: This is all according to a psychologist. They said relationship experts often emphasize that long-term happiness is built less on excitement alone and more on companionship, friendship, and emotional safety. And the couples who thrive over decades are often the ones who simply enjoy being together, whether they're traveling the world or sitting quietly at home. Research consistently shows that friendship is one of the strongest predictors of a successful marriage. No relationship is perfect, but choosing someone who feels like both your partner and your best friend can create a foundation that lasts long after the excitement of the honeymoon phase, once it like fades away.
0: Yeah.
1: Well, I'd be like, duh. Like, of course you don't want to marry like someone that's your friend. Like, that's how it should be.
2: You don't have anybody or know anyone in your life that you can tell them and their partner don't really get along? Because I know people like that. Like you can tell they're in it for the kids. And they stick through it and they fight through it because they don't want to do anything wrong for the kids, but they don't like each other.
1: Maybe not right now because a lot of my friends are single. So, like, I don't...
2: They don't have their best friend.
0: It didn't work.
1: Yes. They left because it wasn't their best friend.
2: I guess, yeah.
0: I agree. I mean, even with my girl now, like, I was friends with her. Like, we were in the same friend group for, like, years in high school. And so then I finally got with her, but I knew how it felt to be friends with her before I got with her.
2: So does it make you feel weird when our producer, Matt, like whenever we go on like work trips together and she's there, he is always trying to do like things with her to become a closer friend? Like, remember they wanted to go snorkeling and all these things. Is that weird to you or is it cool because they're just friends?
0: I mean, it's cool. Yeah, because I know that there will never, ever be anything there.
2: But could there be something there potentially if this is whole thing surrounds... The conversation is surrounding itself around basically being friends and saying that that's what you want. What if they become such good friends that they're like, wow, it's crazy. Me and you are so compatible, so much more compatible than Ocasio and I ever were.
0: I didn't want to say this, but I'm going to say it. So, like, after one of the trips, she was like, dude, like, why does Matt always trying to do things? Like, it's kind of weird. Like, I understand you do that with his wife, and she might like it, but I don't. I said,
3: oh, he's
0: damn.
3: Capping.
0: I said,
3: capping.
0: Oh, damn.
3: But don't worry, I'd never leave my beautiful wife for your girl. Nicasio,
1: we don't have to
3: don't
1: shame
3: worry.
1: The women. That sounded a little mean.
0: Yeah, yeah. No, don't shame the women.
3: Who's shaming me?
0: Yeah.
3: Because I call my wife beautiful?
0: That's what Serena said.
1: We said I would never leave for Amber. Like, I don't know. It was kind of like downplaying Amber.
0: Yeah.
3: I'm just big up on my wife. Sorry, Serena. I thought you were all into that.
1: I am, but you could just say, like, I love my wife. She's beautiful.
2: So see, clearly, Serena and Matt will never work.
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2: All right, celebrity gossip. We call it tea time. And today we're talking about Too Short, who feels he should partner up with E-40 instead of going against him. And I don't know, man. You already did it. You need to go twice. We'll talk more about it next.

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0: So the last Versus battle was Game and YG. That was entertaining.
2: It was good.
0: It was good. And now Too Short is speaking out on Hugh? On Huey Lewis in the band.
3: Hugh Jackman?
2: Oh, rest in peace, Huey.
0: Yeah, he's speaking out on who he thinks should do a head-to-head Versus battle. And this hasn't been done yet. Who are we talking?
1: So he wants to team up with E-40. He says, I didn't want to battle.
0: E-40 already did it.
1: But he wants to team up because they battled. He's like, I never wanted to battle then, and I don't want to battle now. Like, that's my best friend in hip hop. And he says, I'd sign up for me and 40 against anybody. Like, that would be fun.
2: They
1: he said it hasn't been done before, like, where, you know, people battle against each other.
0: While we're talking about it, we might as well do it since you brought up E-40. He's got a new song with Juvenile. That is crazy.
2: Yeah.
0: It sounds like classic Juvenile, but it sounds modern. And E-40 obviously puts his twist on it.
4: God,
0: play a clip real quick.
5: It's right out here for a rapper. Gotta stay prayed up and strapped. These OGs out here putting them battery packs in their back. I remember when I was flirting with the triple beam as a teen. Now I'm a serial entrepreneur, came out squeaky clean.
6: Something ain't right. Something ain't right. Something ain't right. Something ain't right. Everything's always up. Something ain't right.
0: I love it, bro.
2: That's
0: it's a summertime. It feels like that music we need,
1: when
0: man.
1: When he said that the OGs are putting a battery pack in their back, I just pictured like a Buzz Lightyear. Like,
2: yeah, what does that mean?
0: if you knew, battery pack in your back like Buzz.
2: If you knew where that came from, Timbaland.

0: had a battery pack, and it was actually a subwoofer on his backpack.
1: And Cassie, like, you're kicking out of facts.
2: I know. I'm saying that's what I thought of.
1: Talking about battery packs in the backpack.
3: Serena, we're done with you.
2: You've been a meanie.
1: No. Shout out to E40. Shout out to Too Short. Shout out to Versus, Tim, Swizz, the whole thing. For all my parents, not really parents, I guess, but children, depending on how old you are. The more you hang out with your mom, the longer she'll live.
2: Ooh.
1: Serena found this story because she's trying to guilt her kid.
0: Oh my Serena. God.
1: Cordelia, you're never going to leave me.
2: My son loves me.
1: No one said he didn't.
0: Oh my God, Serena.
1: Ooh. Put down the gloves, Tyson. We'll talk about it next.
0: Someone don't love her.

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0: So you guys have been on this comedy journey with me for about 2 years now. Literally, when I decided that I was going to jump into it, I talked about it on this show, and it's just turned into this thing, man. I'm on the road every weekend. I'm having a blast. I'm on tour with Carlos Mencia. I have my own Love Bomb comedy tour that's going on, and I'm having so much fun. Now, what I'm trying to do is build up my YouTube, because the thing is, Netflix ain't going to come calling anytime soon.
2: Never know.
0: I'm not going to get Hulu next week.
2: Maybe Tubi.
0: So maybe, I would take Tubi.
3: Yeah. I mean, everyone's on it.
0: But here's the thing. I know you got to start somewhere. And so Instagram and TikTok, I'm having fun. I'm posting like minute-long clips and stuff like that. But I'm like, I want to post more long-form content because I do a lot of storytelling. So I'm starting to post my longer clips on YouTube. So if you haven't seen the first 10-minute clip from my Love Bomb comedy tour, you can go check that out now. It's streaming. It's called Dating in Your 40s. Basically just talking about why dating in your 40s sucks, me not wanting kids, so on and so forth. I also just dropped a new clip with a story. Basically, it revolves around the worst guy's night that I ever had in my life. When my divorce was going on, I hadn't gone out. I really talked to anybody. And a buddy of mine was like, yo, we should go out and have a guy's night. And I was like, all right, that's cool. And then, 25-year-old Kalen pulled up in his Subaru. And
2: that's a sensible car.
0: When we went out to drink, he told me he wasn't going to drink. He just wanted me to drink alone because he's the designated driver.
2: He's very responsible.
0: It was the worst guy's night ever. So you can go watch it now. It's on my YouTube. Go subscribe. I would greatly appreciate that, man. If you're supporting my comedy journey, this is the way to do it for sure. And also, come to a show. You can find tickets, and you can find the YouTube, and you can find everything. 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

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You are probably just counting down the minutes until you can clock out of work and enjoy your weekend. So I hope you are having a great Friday, though. Thank you so much for joining us right here on 104.5 Latino hits, número uno para hits. We will be giving you another chance to win $1,000 coming.

0: 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We just want you to have the best vibes on this Friday so that you can kick off your weekend feeling good. 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
0: I hope you guys have a great weekend, man. 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

Volcano Hits and Davis Law Firm turning up the cool with the 104 Days of Summer. Todo el verano, we're hooking you up with theme park tickets because your backyard kiddie pool ain't cutting it. 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

everything you need this summer. And don't even think about missing this. We're shutting it down with the biggest concert to hit the Alamo City. Carol G at the Alamo Dome. Yeah, you could be there for free.

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0: I hope you guys have a great weekend, man. Listen, yes, when we come back Monday morning, Tino Cochino Radio, I'm going to talk to you guys about my stalker.
1: Oh, what?
0: Yeah, yeah, yeah. It's kind of next level, man. 8 a.m. Monday morning, Tino Cochino Radio.

0: This is kind of crazy, man. The alcohol industry has lost $830 billion in 4 years because Gen Z isn't drinking.
1: Good for them.
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0: Yeah,
2: like,
0: that's the thing. I saw another study, too. I don't know where it's at. I meant to put it in the show prep today. But it basically saying that Gen Z has replaced club life with coffee life.
2: What if you're one that drinks coffee and alcohol? 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

not sweating or double fisting aguas frescas just to survive. We've got everything you need this summer. And don't even think about missing this. We're shutting it down with the biggest concert to hit the Alamo City. Terrible.

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Los Angeles, number one for the hits, 104.5 Latino Hits. Pedro Alaire stepping in on this Friday por la tarde. Welcome to your weekend, San Anto. More chances to win free money this afternoon, and of course, back-to-back Latino Hits.

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Todo el verano, we're hooking you up with theme park tickets because your backyard kiddie pool ain't cutting it. 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
0: I hope you guys have a great weekend, man. 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When we come back Monday morning, Tino Cochino Radio, I'm going to talk to you guys about my stalker.
1: Oh, wow.
0: Yeah. It's kind of next level, man. 8 a.m. Monday morning, Tino Cochino Radio.

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Man, summer is summering. Am I right? It's hot. Temperatura máxima para el día de hoy, 94 degrees. Gonna be 93 throughout the weekend. And Monday, 95 el martes. 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

to with an extra $1,000. 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
0: Yeah, yeah, yeah. It's kind of next level, man. 8 a.m. Monday morning, Tino Cochino Radio.